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I'm Keith Stevens, and it is a theme weekend. Tom Petty in our musical spotlight. Can't wait to play some Tom tunes and some of those Oh Wow tracks all weekend long. Here's the Four Seasons. I'm Keith Stevens.

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And you don't have to be a good girl who loves her mama. But you do gotta love Tom Petty and a run down a dream weekend. Here, have another. KMCM 97 Gold.

0: Tom Petty, I Won't Back Down, as we kick off our Tom Petty theme weekend and one of his great 80s tracks. I'm Keith Stevens, play the big songs, and we always throw those Oh Wow songs at you as well. Big weekend for sports. MLB back after the All-Star break at the British Open this weekend. And, yes, the World Cup final coming up on Sunday. 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

Good times, music 97 Gold. I'm Keith Stevens. Partly cloudy overnight tonight in the 70s for your low. Tomorrow, sunshine, but the ever-present chance. In fact, right through the weekend of a shower or thunderstorm, we should be in the mid-90s. 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

0: There's Blind Melon and No Rain. I'm Keith Stevens. You know, today was World Emoji Day, which makes me laugh because I was reading there's like well over 2,000 emojis. And let's be honest here. How many of them do you actually use? For me, I think it's like five, you know, the smiley one, the laughing one, the crying one. I like the eye roll one and the one I don't know. But that's pretty much it.
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0: here no more. I'm Keith Stevens on a Tom Petty themed weekend. And remember the video for that one, the Alice in Wonderland? That was pretty cool. That was pretty far ahead of its time. I mean, you know, anything from that era was not CGI. There was no AI, no nothing like that. And that's probably one of Tom Petty's very best videos. Don't come around here no more. I'm Keith Stevens.
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2: Good afternoon. The updated forecast on this Friday in the Permian Basin in southwest Texas. The sky becoming partly cloudy this afternoon. And showers and thunderstorms on this Friday will go to 55% this afternoon as well. Those thundershowers have the capability of producing some very heavy downpours. The temperatures will drop overnight tonight in mid-upper 60s, 20% chance for rain. On Saturday, temperatures around 89 degrees, a 40% chance for thundershowers. From the RRoberts.tv studio, meteorologist Ron Roberts.
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Cheap Trick live at the Budokan. I'm Keith Stevens. Weekend is here. Theme weekend, Tom Petty. In the musical spotlight, I got a Tom Petty tune. He's the many

If you keep having a dream where you're a refugee who's learning to fly, but you keep free falling and end up with an American girl who keeps dragging your heart around, then you're definitely a Tom Petty fan. And that means this next song is for you on a Running Down a Dream weekend. 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

0: Tom Petty on our Tom Petty weekend and running down a dream. I am Keith Stevens playing the big songs with Tom and playing those Oh Well ones as well. Big movie out today, The Odyssey. This is the movie from director Christopher Nolan, who gave us Oppenheimer and Interstellar and the one with Matt Damon. And initially, I had seen some mixed buzz about the movie. But, man, I read several reviews today that said this is one of the best movies in a long time. You got to see it on the big screen and just be aware that it runs close to 3 hours. But looks like Christopher Nolan has done it again.
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Weekend forecast goes like this, partly cloudy through the overnight 70s. Tomorrow, watch out for a shower or thunderstorm, 90s, and same story coming up on Sunday as well. Hello, July. 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

0: Larry Gaynor, I Will Survive. I'm Keith Stevens. Happy 74th today to David Hasselhoff, Knight Rider, of course, from Kit the Car, which I would not watch that show during that era because I was a fan of Camaros. I am not making that up. And by the way, Baywatch, but by the way, David Hasselhoff was a very big pop star in Germany for a long time.
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5: 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I'm Ronald with your official summer forecast. Today, hot. Tomorrow, hotter. Next week, disrespectful.
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And you don't have to be a good girl who loves her mama. But you do gotta love Tom Petty and are running down a dream weekend. 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

0: Traveling Wilburys, Charlie T. Wilbury in our musical spotlight this weekend. It's Keith Stevens, otherwise known as Tom Petty. You know, when you look at that lineup of the Traveling Wilburys, George Harrison, Jeff Lynne, Roy Orbison, Tom Petty, and Bob Dylan, that is quite a project, and so sad that Roy Orbison passed away so close to that project, because who knows what we've gotten down the road.
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2: Good afternoon. The updated forecast on this Friday in the Permian Basin in southwest Texas. The sky becoming partly cloudy this afternoon. And showers and thunderstorms on this Friday will go to 55% this afternoon as well. Those thunder showers have the capability of producing some very heavy downpours. The temperatures will drop overnight tonight in mid-upper 60s, 20% chance for rain. On Saturday, temperatures around 89 degrees, a 40% chance for thunder showers. From the rroberts.tv studio, meteorologist Ron Roberts.
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0: 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Tears for Fears continues to support the notion that everybody wants to rule the world.
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From songs to the big chair, there's Tears of Fears. I'm Keith Stevens in the front of another weekend. Don't you love the beginning of a weekend? So much hope. And even better with a theme weekend, Tom Petty and our musical spotlight. In fact, I'm going to play a song from Tom from my personal favorite Tom Petty album coming up.

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0: We're featuring the very best of Tom Petty on a Running Down a Dream weekend. 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

0: Tom Petty Weekend. Tom Petty and the Heartbreakers on that one. And Refugee from Damn the Torpedoes. My personal Tom Petty favorite album. It's also got, of course, Don't Do Me Like That, amongst other great tracks. And I still got my original vinyl. Looked at it recently. 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

0: 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What do you think those ticket prices are for the World Cup final on Sunday with Argentina and Spain? 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

0: If you keep having a dream where you're a refugee who's learning to fly, but you keep free falling and end up with an American girl who keeps dragging your heart around, then you're definitely a Tom Petty fan. 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

0: to the great wide open with the Heartbreakers on that one. And Tom Petty's in our musical spotlight all throughout your weekend. Dancing makes you feel better, no matter how good you are at it. Scientists found that people showed improved levels of happiness after just one session of dancing. And even teens reported less worrying about their problems after taking a dance class.
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2: The weather forecast says showers and thunder showers continue across the Permian Basin into southwest Texas on this Thursday evening. That rain chance continues at 70% before midnight, after midnight decreasing to 20%. Then on Friday, it revs up again with showers and thunderstorms at 55% chance on Friday with high temperatures in the lower 80s. From the rroberts.tv studio, meteorologist Ron Roberts.
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Donna Summer, Hot Stuff. I am Keith Stevens. And no, that wasn't necessarily supposed to flow together. Got a great weekend in front of us. Lots of things going on. And Tom Petty is in our musical spotlight. In fact, the song I got coming up from Tom is kind of his version of Back to the Future. Sort of. We'll talk about it coming up.

0: You don't have to live like a refugee. 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But you do gotta love Tom Petty and a run down a dream weekend. Here, have another.
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0: Tom Petty and the Heartbreakers, and you got lucky from Long After Dark. If you remember the video, it was kind of that Mad Max vibe. Now, if you're a sci-fi fan, that car they're driving around in came from the set of Logan's Run. Remember Logan's Run from the 1970s? That was the movie with Michael York and a very young Farrah Fawcett where you couldn't live past 30. It was also a TV show that did not last long because that concept was probably hard to extend for a long period of time. But great video. Kind of a Mad Max vibe, too, from Tom Petty on our Tom Petty weekend.
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0: Lou Gramm and Foreigner, I'm Keith Stevens. Ever heard of Williams Syndrome? This affects roughly 1 in 10,000 people worldwide, which means in America, that is 30,000 people. They say with Williams Syndrome, people tend to love and trust everybody. So they run up to strangers and give them a hug.
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was an American girl. American girl. He was an American rock and roll icon. Don't do me like that. We're featuring the very best of Tom Petty on a Running Down a Dream Weekend. Here. Don't do me like that. Have another Tom Petty song. 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

0: Traveling Wilburys, end of the line, and of course Tom Petty in that group, and Tom Petty is in our musical spotlight all throughout your weekend. School coming. Don't be surprised if your kids need bigger clothes. That is because they are more likely to gain weight over the summertime because they're less active and have that inconsistent sleep schedule and tend to eat more junk food. By the way, I would say, not to sound like, get off my lawn, but I think this is the sign of the times where kids are, you know, they're on their phones, everything, all summer. I think when I was a kid, I lost weight because I think I was on my bike about 18 hours a day.
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2: Good afternoon. The updated forecast on this Friday in the Permian Basin in southwest Texas. The sky becoming partly cloudy this afternoon. And showers and thunderstorms on this Friday will go to 55% this afternoon as well. Those thunder showers have the capability of producing some very heavy downpours. The temperatures will drop overnight tonight in mid-upper 60s, 20% chance for rain. On Saturday, temperatures around 89 degrees, a 40% chance for thunder showers. From the RRoberts.tv studio, meteorologist Ron Roberts.
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0: If you keep having a dream where you're a refugee who's learning to fly, but you keep free falling and end up with an American girl who keeps dragging your heart around, then you're definitely a Tom Petty fan. And that means this next song is for you on a Running Down a Dream weekend.
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0: Petty and Breakdown on our Tom Petty weekend. In fact, that was his first big release before he was a big star, and the rest, as they say, is history. So nearly 20% of Americans say even though they own a dishwasher, they only use it maybe once a week. The rest of the time, they like to do the dishes by hand. There was a couple of reasons they cited in the survey, one of them being the cost of electricity, but B, and much bigger in this survey, they like the feel of the warm water and the suds and the kind of a chance to get like a little warm water massage. And you're probably saving money too.
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0: Jimmy Buffett, I am Keith Stevens. Survey says to the question to me, having wealth means what? 35% of Americans said having a lot of money. They surveyed 1,000 Americans, by the way, having a lot of money, big piles of it. The other 65% said having good physical health.
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0: 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But you do gotta love Tom Petty and a run down a dream weekend. 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

0: Lakers, the top 50 on a musical spotlight that is Learning to Fly. I'm Keith Stevens. Hey, have a great weekend. So many things going on. World Cup final back on Sunday, and golf fans, the British Open going on as well. So one thing I want to do this weekend, I have a couple of pictures that I've had forever. They're in a frame, and I keep meaning to hang them up, and they're leaning against a wall. Ever do that? And weeks go by, you're like, I really should do that, but where is my level to make sure I do it correctly? Have a great weekend.
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0: The weather forecast says showers and thunder showers continue across the Permian Basin into southwest Texas on this Thursday evening. That rain chance continues at 70% before midnight, after midnight decreasing to 20%. Then on Friday, it revs up again with showers and thunderstorms at 55% chance on Friday with high temperatures in the lower 80s. From the rroberts.tv studio, meteorologist Bob Roberts.
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0: 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He was an American rock and roll icon. Don't do me like that. We're featuring the very best of Tom Petty on a Running Down a Dream Weekend. Here. Don't do me like that. Have another Tom Petty song.
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0: Welcome into a TP weekend, the best of Tom Petty and the Heartbreakers, and I won't back down. I'm Andy Miller. Hey, FIFA loves how big the World Cup has become. They expanded from 24 teams to 32 back in 1998, 48 teams now, but they want to increase that to 64 teams. Organizers hope to have over a third of the planet's national teams playing by the year 2030.
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2: The U.S. Treasury quietly released its official financial report for 2025. It appears by its own numbers, the U.S. government seems insolvent. It's reported that the Treasury shows about $6 trillion in assets and over $47 trillion in liabilities. 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

0: Don't do it. Don't go chasing waterfalls. TLC, I'm Andy Miller. Singles know all about swiping right. If you're single, you know, right? Dating sites remain a popular source for singles to meet, but AI takes it to a whole nother level. New AI dating site matches your profile to the ideal candidate. It schedules the date for you, sets up the itinerary for your first date. Takes a lot of the planning part out, I think. Mostly found on college campuses right now, but gaining in popularity, letting AI pick out a date.
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2: Good evening. The Midland-Odessa area scattered showers and thunderstorms continue, but they'll diminish as we go into the midnight hour. Still, some thundershowers did produce locally heavy downpours, and it will happen again as we go into the weekend. On Saturday, temperatures around 89 degrees Saturday afternoon with a 40% chance for thundershowers. That rain chances will continue on Sunday. From the R. Roberts.TV studio, meteorologist Ron Roberts.

So many great songs to choose from this weekend, a Tom Petty weekend. There he is with Stevie Nicks, Stop Dragging That Heart Around. Talking about a new paper-thin, sophisticated skimming machine this morning. Scammers are using virtually undetectable machines. You fill up at a gas station. A couple of days later, your bank account is wiped out. Experts are warning, don't use a debit card at a gas station.

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But you do gotta love Tom Petty and a run down a dream weekend. Here, have another. 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

0: Got you the best of Tom Petty all weekend. Free Fallin' right there. Hey, Apple TV. Do you have Apple? They've been all in on Star Wars shows and spinoffs. They even released a Mandalorian movie. And they just announced season 4 of The Mandalorian is definitely coming back. Scripts are already done. Filming set to begin soon. Apple said other streamers let their popular shows take a hiatus, sometimes for years. Apple said, nope, they're going to stay current with what fans are saying they love. Obviously, they love Star Wars.
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0: Much of the country can't say that. 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Higher quality, certainly higher prices, are driving consumers to hold on to phones for longer, and in some cases, much, much longer.
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was an American girl. American girl. He was an American rock and roll icon. Don't do me like that. We're featuring the very best of Tom Petty on a Running Down a Dream Weekend. Here. Don't do me like that. Have another Tom Petty song. 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

0: this weekend of Tom Petty weekend. Tom Petty and the Heartbreakers and the Waiting. I'm Andy Miller. Good news, bad news out on the hurricane season. A powerful El Nino is going to cut down on possible storms this year. That's the good news. A typical season sees about 14 named storms in the Atlantic. 9 are forecast for this year. But the bad news is what storms do develop are going to be much stronger. Very, very intense.
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2: The weather forecast for the Permian Basin, the Midland, Odessa temperatures for the weekend. The temperatures in the upper 80s to start on this Saturday. We're going to about 89 degrees today. Scattered showers and thunderstorms increasing to 40% by this afternoon. The rain chances decreases tonight. Temperatures drop into the upper 60s. 20% chance for rain. And then on Sunday, a slight chance for a thunderstorm, but temperatures reach the lower 90s Sunday. From the R. Roberts.TV studio, meteorologist Ron Roberts.

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So there's a controversial new movie coming out. It's not really controversial over the script or what the movie's about, but it's who's in it. I'll talk about it on the way. I'm Andy Miller here with Linda Ronstadt.

0: If you keep having a dream where you're a refugee who's learning to fly, but you keep free falling and end up with an American girl who keeps dragging your heart around, then you're definitely a Tom Petty fan. And that means this next song is for you on a Running Down a Dream weekend.
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0: don't do it. Don't do me like that. On a Tom Petty and the Heartbreakers weekend, I'm Andy Miller. Hey, do you like movies and do you have a favorite actor or actress? Well, there's a controversial new AI actor, Tilly Norwood, set to star in their first feature film. It's a movie called Misaligned. I'm reading the synopsis here. Tilly is an AI being with no real body, no childhood, no lived experience of her own, only access to everybody else's. Even the voice is computer generated. Now, they've got people that are directing it and other actors in the movie. Just the main actor is AI. Hollywood said, we don't need no stinking actors anymore.
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0: Tom Petty and the Heartbreakers on a TP weekend. Mary Jane's Last Dance. Hey, I've got wedding trivia. I bet you didn't know this. Beer and honeymoons go back. It was back 4,000 years ago that for the month after a wedding, the bride's father would have to supply his son-in-law with all the mead he could drink. Mead is a honey beer. And because 4,000 years ago, the calendar was lunar-based, the period was called the honey month, or what we know now as the honeymoon.
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2: Good evening. The Midland-Odessa area, scattered showers and thunderstorms continue, but they'll diminish as we go into the midnight hour. Still, some thundershowers did produce locally heavy downpours, and it will happen again as we go into the weekend on Saturday. Temperatures around 89 degrees Saturday afternoon with a 40% chance for thundershowers. That rain chances will continue on Sunday. From the R. Roberts.TV studio, meteorologist Ron Roberts.

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0: was an American girl. American girl. He was an American rock and roll icon. Don't do me like that. We're featuring the very best of Tom Petty on a Running Down a Dream weekend. Here. Don't do me like that. Have another Tom Petty song.
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0: The best of Tom Petty all weekend long. Running down a dream right there. I'm Andy Miller. Hey, right now is the time to get a grill. If you've been on the fence about getting one, replacing one, grill prices continue to drop right now through the end of August. 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I know that Blackstone, that flat top thing, that looks pretty cool, doesn't it?
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0: Rocking up your weekend. Bob Seger, old time rock and roll. Here's a six-figure career that lets you retire at the age of 56. They make you retire. They can't find people either. Air traffic controller, the legal requirement is 56 years old. You got to retire. Pilots, they can keep going till 65, but an air traffic controller, FAA says 56, you got to retire.
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It's the best of Tom Petty and the Heartbreakers all weekend long. The American Girl right there. Hey, if you're a pet owner, do you let your dog kiss you on your face, on your mouth? 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Humans and dogs have mouths that are full of bacteria, roughly about the same number of bacteria.

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2: The weather forecast for the Permian Basin, the Midland, Odessa temperatures for the weekend. The temperatures in the upper 80s to start on this Saturday. We're going to about 89 degrees today. Scattered showers and thunderstorms increasing to 40% by this afternoon. The rain chances decreasing tonight. Temperatures drop into the upper 60s, 20% chance for rain. And then on Sunday, a slight chance for a thunderstorm, but temperatures reach the lower 90s Sunday. From the R. Roberts.TV studio, meteorologist Ron Roberts.

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And you don't have to be a good girl who loves her mama. But you do gotta love Tom Petty and a run down a dream weekend. 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

0: Don't want to be no refugee on a Tom Petty weekend. Tom Petty and the Heartbreakers. I'm Andy Miller. You would think a crosswalk would be the most dangerous place to walk for pedestrians, right? No. The next time you go to a store, make sure you walk across the parking lot. You look very carefully in all directions. Over 50% of drivers say when they're trying to find a parking space, they're so focused, they're distracted, they don't see pedestrians. More people that are walking into a store are hit there than anywhere else.
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0: We're featuring the very best of Tom Petty on a Running Down a Dream Weekend. Here.
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0: It's the best of Tom Petty and the Heartbreakers all weekend long. Don't come around here no more. I'm Andy Miller. Hey, guys, should you worry if the lady in your life, your wife, your girlfriend, has a crush on another guy? According to science, no, relax. 75% of women in a relationship admit they've got a crush on another guy, but almost all say the crush has had zero impact on their actual relationship. Although if the guy's sitting in the living room right now, then, well, yeah, maybe.
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2: The weather forecast for the Permian Basin, the Midland, Odessa temperatures for the weekend. The temperatures in the upper 80s to start on this Saturday. We're going to about 89 degrees today. Scattered showers and thunderstorms increasing at 40% by this afternoon. The rain chances decreasing tonight. Temperatures drop into the upper 60s. 20% chance for rain. And then on Sunday, a slight chance for a thunderstorm, but temperatures reach the lower 90s Sunday. From the R. Roberts.TV studio, meteorologist Ron Roberts.

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just what I needed. It's Katie Clark, Here's What I Need. Steve Perry and Journey to Bury the Hatchet. Ah, may not happen, but we can hope. It's Oh Sherry.

0: If you keep having a dream where you're a refugee who's learning to fly, but you keep free falling and end up with an American girl who keeps dragging your heart around, then you're definitely a Tom Petty fan. And that means this next song is for you on a Running Down a Dream weekend.
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0: Tom Petty and the Heartbreakers, You Got Lucky on this Running Down a Dream weekend. Yeah, we're lucky to have Tom Petty. Such great music from that guy. Seems like the friends that I have that are big fans of Tom Petty just say, man, his music just is so good. It's so true, which is why we're celebrating him this weekend. It is Katie Clark. So we are wrapping up FIFA. Can you believe it's already happening this weekend? The last games are happening. A lot of my friends are getting together this weekend to enjoy the last of the FIFA World Cup. It's brought the entire world together, and that to me is one of the most amazing things. When you speed, you have less time to react. Follow the speed limit to keep other road users safe. 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

Another day in paradise, Phil Collins. You've got Katie Clark hanging out with you on this Tom Petty weekend, running down a dream weekend. More Tom on the way.

0: Boston's More Than a Feeling. Katie Clark, hanging out with you. So the weather gets hotter in summer, we know that, but how do you beat the heat? It's tough sometimes. I find I don't drink enough water or do anything like that. So that's what they say to do. Drink a lot more water and stick right in front of the air conditioner. Those are two surefire ways to cool down this summer. Great music next. Tell you this, we've got Tom Petty coming up on this. Tom Petty running down a dream weekend.
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But you do gotta love Tom Petty and are running down a dream weekend. 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

0: Running Down a Dream Weekend featuring Tom Petty and a lot of projects he's worked in, like that one, Traveling Wilburys, Handle With Care. Man, when they came out, they were the biggest supergroup of all time. Amazing, great music from those guys. And of course, this weekend, That's What We're Doing featuring Tom Petty. It is a Running Down a Dream Weekend. So stick around. Lots of great stuff coming up for you.
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2: The weather forecast for the Permian Basin, the Midland, Odessa temperatures for the weekend. The temperatures in the upper 80s to start on this Saturday. We're going to about 89 degrees today. Scattered showers and thunderstorms increasing at 40% by this afternoon. The rain chances decreases tonight. Temperatures drop into the upper 60s, 20% chance for rain. And then on Sunday, a slight chance for a thunderstorm, but temperatures reach the lower 90s Sunday. From the R. Roberts.TV studio, meteorologist Ron Roberts.

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Kitty Clark. You know what? Stick around. We've got Tom Petty coming up for your Running Down a Dream weekend. It's Linda Ronstadt. You're no good.

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0: Tom Petty and the Heartbreakers break down on this Running Down a Dream weekend. More Tom coming up for you. So look at your life. When have you been the happiest? There was a study, and this is what came out. People said that in their 70s, they are the happiest they've ever been in their entire life. I absolutely love that. We've got so much great music for you coming right up, so just hang tight.
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0: 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So we are wrapping up FIFA World Cup this weekend. 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It's been tradition for many, many years, and I'll be right over. I love chips and salsa.
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If you keep having a dream where you're a refugee who's learning to fly, but you keep free falling and end up with an American girl who keeps dragging your heart around, then you're definitely a Tom Petty fan. 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

0: Running Down a Dream Weekend. Tom Petty and the Heartbreakers right there. It is Katie Clark. Do you have a cat in your life and wonder, why is this cat sleeping all the time? Well, it's what they do. They sleep 15 hours every single day. It seems like they make it pretty efficient because when they are up, they've got the zoomies, don't they? But then they lay right back down and go right back to sleep.
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2: The weather forecast for the Permian Basin, the Midland, Odessa temperatures for the weekend. The temperatures in the upper 80s to start on this Saturday. We're going to about 89 degrees today. Scattered showers and thunderstorms increasing at 40% by this afternoon. The rain chances decreases tonight. Temperatures drop into the upper 60s, 20% chance for rain. And then on Sunday, a slight chance for a thunderstorm, but temperatures reach the lower 90s Sunday. From the RRoberts.tv studio, meteorologist Ron Roberts.
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It is Katie Clark hanging out with you. I know that you know that we've got a Running Down a Dream weekend going on. More Tom Petty coming up in just a few. It's Rick James.

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And you don't have to be a good girl who loves her mama. But you do gotta love Tom Petty and a run down a dream weekend. Here, have another. KMCM 97 Gold.

0: the fantastic Tom Petty. I won't back down on this Running Down a Dream weekend. We've got more Tom on the way for you. So let me ask you a question. Do you want a successful marriage? There was a study that said they surveyed 4,000 people and said they came up with a few things that helped the marriages get better. One is bringing your partner a cup of coffee in bed. You can't go wrong with that. That is one of those things that is at the top. What about taking the garbage out? That is another thing that people say really helps their marriage. That's simple stuff, right? You know, doing little things, nice things. Those are the things that help the marriages out. So there you go. Some good marriage advice. And listening to Tom Petty, which we have coming up in just a few minutes.
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Michael Jackson and the movie Michael's now the biggest biopic of all time, over $1 billion worldwide. Got Tom Petty coming up on this Running Down a Dream weekend.

0: Dreams from Fleetwood Mac. It's Katie Clark. Of course, we know Stevie Nicks and Tom Petty did a duet together. And how did they meet? Well, she was a huge fan of Tom Petty and his band, The Heartbreakers, and she said she wanted to be the Tom Petty girl. So she kind of is, right? Tom and her did that amazing duet. So we've got Tom coming up for you on this Running Down a Dream weekend.
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0: traveling Wilburys on this Running Down a Dream weekend. Katie Clark hanging out with you. Did you know that if you are someone who feels short and want to grow a couple inches, go into space? They say that you actually grow about 2 inches when you're in orbit. I could use those 2 inches. That sounds like such a great idea. Well, we've got great music coming up next for you, so hang on.
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2: The weather forecast for the Permian Basin, the Midland, Odessa temperatures for the weekend. The temperatures in the upper 80s to start on this Saturday. We're going to about 89 degrees today. Scattered showers and thunderstorms increasing at 40% by this afternoon. The rain chances decreases tonight. Temperatures drop into the upper 60s, 20% chance for rain. And then on Sunday, a slight chance for a thunderstorm, but temperatures reach the lower 90s Sunday. From the RRoberts.tv studio, meteorologist Ron Roberts.
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0: If you keep having a dream where you're a refugee who's learning to fly, but you keep free falling and end up with an American girl who keeps dragging your heart around, then you're definitely a Tom Petty fan. 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

0: Running Down a Dream Weekend featuring Tom Petty, Free Fallin'. More Tom coming up for you. So FIFA World Cup is wrapping up this weekend. They say between 5 and 6 billion people have tuned in to watch the games. I'm not surprised. So many people I know are watching it for the first time, you know, never watched it before. So there you go. 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

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We've got more Tom Petty coming up on this Running Down a Dream weekend.

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1: Unbelievable from EMF. Katie Clark Hangin. And I'll tell you this, if you read books, it is really good for you. They say it's really good to the point of people who read fiction especially. They're more open-minded and empathetic. So there you go. Maybe it's a good time to pick up a book. Summertime is here. A lot of people like to read and enjoy that. So hey, maybe healthy for us too.
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And you don't have to be a good girl who loves her mama. But you do gotta love Tom Petty and a run down a dream weekend. 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

0: Tom Petty and the Heartbreakers. Learning to Fly on this Running Down a Dream weekend. We're featuring Tom Petty and all the great hits that he's got right here. So stick around all weekend long. Lots of great music for you. And we will be coming right back with lots more. So hang on.
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2: The weather forecast for the Permian Basin, the Midland, Odessa temperatures for the weekend. The temperatures in the upper 80s to start on this Saturday. We're going to about 89 degrees today. Scattered showers and thunderstorms increasing at 40% by this afternoon. The rain chances decreases tonight. Temperatures drop into the upper 60s, 20% chance for rain. And then on Sunday, a slight chance for a thunderstorm, but temperatures reach the lower 90s Sunday. From the rroberts.tv studio, meteorologist Ron Roberts.
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Hi, Jim Zippo. How are you? Welcome. It's Saturday, July the 18th. We've got a Tom Petty weekend. Man, we got all of his biggest hits. Another one right after Bob Seger.

0: 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American girl. He was an American rock and roll icon.
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0: We're featuring the very best of Tom Petty on a Running Down a Dream weekend. Here.
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0: It's our Running Down a Dream weekend, the best of the late, great Tom Petty. Don't Do Me Like That, Tom with the Heartbreakers, and their album Damn the Torpedoes. Now, he originally wrote it for his early band, Mudcrutch, which is a weird name, and then he almost gave it to the Jay Giles band, but his producer told him to keep it. 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

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I know it's a little too early to be thinking about Thanksgiving, but hey, what the heck? Hi, Jim Zippo. 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

0: the neck. And that's their Sharona. I think they made that pretty clear. Hey, I'm Jim Zippo. Guess what they found? A 1964 Rice Krispies TV commercial with a theme song done by the Rolling Stones. Wow. Ironically, all these years later, the Stones are now the group that makes those snap, crackle, and pop sounds just sitting there.
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0: It's our Running Down a Dream weekend, the very best of the late, great Tom Petty. Stop dragging my heart around. Tom, in a duet with the lovely Stevie Nicks. She told him once, if you ever need a chick to sing, call me. So he did, and they did sing. Hey, I'm Jim Zippo. We'll play more of the best of Tom Petty coming up.
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2: The weather forecast for the Permian Basin, the Midland, Odessa temperatures for the weekend. The temperatures in the upper 80s to start on this Saturday. We're going to about 89 degrees today. Scattered showers and thunderstorms increasing to 40% by this afternoon. The rain chances decreasing tonight. Temperatures drop into the upper 60s, 20% chance for rain. And then on Sunday, a slight chance for a thunderstorm, but temperatures reach the lower 90s Sunday. From the RRoberts.tv studio, meteorologist Ron Roberts.
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3: Good morning.
4: Well, good morning, Faye. How are you?
3: I'm wonderful. A little rain here and a little rain there.
4: Ah.
3: I mean, you know, it cools things off. It gets pretty hot, then we cool back down. At least we're not flooding like South Texas.
4: Oh, yeah. Oh, my word, that's dreadful.
3: I feel so sorry for those people. Oh. And a lot of them have never went through a flood.
4: Mm.
3: And they don't know the procedures and what you're supposed to do. And they've been bringing in helicopters, everything else, to rescue these people.
4: Yeah. I mean, it never rains down there, so they don't, I mean, it's not like they have practice or anything.
3: That's right.
4: They don't know about it.
3: And then we've got the hill country that's flooding again, and they know what it's like. They've been through it many times, and then last summer was the worst of the worst, and now it's flooding again.
4: Mm.
3: A lot of rain down there.
4: Yeah.
3: Some places 11 inches.
4: I can't. For places that don't see 11 inches in like 10 years, that's like a lifetime of rain all in one shot.
3: That's right. And it's tough. I mean, it ruins everything. I saw a pickup today pulling a boat through the water to rescue people. And the pickup was going backwards.
4: Really?
3: Yeah, it wasn't going forward. It was backing up, trying to get to these people.
4: Oh, geez.
3: So it was really interesting to see all that.
4: Yeah. Boy, that's dangerous.
3: And I'm thankful that we live in North Texas.
4: Yeah.
3: And not South Texas.
4: Yeah. It just kind of, you know, you don't ever think about it. And then you see something like that. It's like, ooh, it kind of puts it in perspective.
3: That's right. It sure does.
4: Jeez.
3: So we've got a lot to be thankful for up here.
4: Yes, we do. That's for sure.
3: Even the heat, you know, we'll take that over this other.
4: Yeah, and that the other. I mean, if it's hot and then it rains, and which cools things down, but then when the sun comes back out, then it can get really steamy, and it's just like it's almost worse than it was before.
3: That's right.
4: But if you have storms, then you have that to worry about. And then it's like, well, is there going to be damage or, you know, what's going to happen? It's like, what's the price to pay to get some relief from the heat? I don't know.
3: Well, I don't know either. I know that when it cools off, it's sure nice.
4: Oh, yeah.
3: You know, 80-something degrees, 89.
4: Yeah.
3: And that's pretty nice.
4: That is nice. It's that nice, comfortable temperature.
3: That's right. And then if we're not careful, it'll go right back up.
4: Yeah, yeah. And it'll catch you off guard. And then all of a sudden, boom, you're in another heat wave again, thinking, why can't we cool down to 90? And then we remember, you know, like in January, when, you know, you have like snow and ice, and you think, why can't it be 40?
3: Yeah, that's right. Well, you know, and I heard today, or this week anyway, that they're going to make daylight savings permanent.
4: Is that? I heard somebody say something about the change or something, but I didn't know that was going to be permanent. Really? That's a thing?
3: Well, that's what they're working on.
4: Oh, wow.
3: And if everybody approves it, you know, the president will sign it. But that's what he would like to have is permanent. Of course, he doesn't milk cows or get up early to do this kind of work, you know. Oh, my gosh.
4: It's true. It's a whole different perspective.
3: That's right. You know, city people look at things one way, country and small town people look at it a different way.
4: Exactly. And the way we look at it is more utilitarian. They look at it as more of just convenience.
3: That's right.
4: They don't care.
3: And a lot of people go to work, you know, before daylight.
4: Yeah.
3: And so then they may think they have extra daylight, but in the winter when we really need it, people are getting up in the dark.
4: Yeah.
3: And going to work. And I'm against that, frankly.
4: Yeah. I mean, even when you get up at like 7 o'clock and it's still, you know, pitch black.
3: Yeah, it's dark. Yeah.
4: Ooh.
3: That's tough. I don't know how other people feel, but I like for 8 o'clock is a good time.
4: Yeah.
3: To go to work.
4: Yeah.
3: Because it's daylight and you can see all the other cars.
4: Yeah, there's a safety thing. But then there's also the other thing for me, when I get up, you know, say it's like 7 o'clock in the morning, you're getting ready for work and whatever, and it's still so black outside, you almost feel like you're getting up in the middle of the night and you feel like you haven't had any sleep, even though you may have. It plays that mind game that it's still the middle of the night, and you're up, and you shouldn't be. It makes me want to go
3: out. Well, I agree. When it's dark, you think it's not time to get up.
4: Yeah.
3: We must go back to sleep.
4: Yeah. But I've done that before.
3: And I look at the freeways on television in the mornings, and, you know, there's this long, long line of people going to work. You know, it's 6 o'clock in the morning.
4: Oh, yeah.
3: And when they get to their offices, it still isn't going to be daylight.
4: Yeah. I mean, that's to me, that's a little depressing. It's a little bit too much.
3: It is, but nobody's going to have a choice. They're going to have to do it, it looks like.
4: Yeah. No. Well, we'll see what about that. Because I had seen a few people say something about it, but I didn't realize that. Because I think they've been talking about this for a couple of years. It seems like, and it never happened. So I wasn't even sure that it was a thing, but apparently it's a thing.
3: Well, they were talking about it like it was going to be a real thing. So I took it for granted that they knew what they were doing.
4: Well, must be. Well, maybe this time it's like real instead of instead of, you know, the boy that cried wolf all the other times. So,
3: well, and you know, they mentioned today, and I don't remember it. We had daylight savings time. They said in the 70s. I don't remember that.
4: We did? I don't remember that.
3: That's
4: either.
3: What
4: I
3: they
4: it
3: said
4: new.
3: On television. And, you know, if it's on television, it must be true.
4: Yeah. That's
3: what they always tell me. I don't know if that's true or not. I'd never heard it before.
4: No, me
3: But
4: either.
3: It said in the 70s we had it, and everybody hated it.
4: Huh.
3: And they're talking about making it permanent.
4: Oh, great. It's the one that everybody doesn't like, that they keep.
3: That's
4: Jeez.
3: Right. But as I said, they're not outdoor people.
4: Yeah, clearly they're not outdoor people. Maybe they should spend some time, you know, maybe not in the city, see how that affects the rest of us.
3: That's right. If they were out putting hay out for the cows and the horses, it would affect them.
4: Yeah.
3: Because they're out there in the deep dark, you know, putting out feed.
4: They'd have a whole new perspective.
3: They would. And the ones that have to go check on horses out in the pasture, you know, I mean, they're driving their pickups in the really dark, you know?
4: Yeah, it's dangerous.
3: I think so, too.
4: And it's inconvenient.
3: That's the big thing. It's very inconvenient. And if you've got to go plow, you know, my gosh, I don't think you'll even get a straight line.
4: No.
3: I think your furrows will be a little crooked.
4: It'd be more like a zigzag.
3: I mean, if I was doing it, it would be.
4: Yeah. My goodness. It'd be more like a design.
3: Somebody'd be talking about that.
4: Yeah, they would.
3: The girl had problems when she did it.
4: Somebody's been in the sauce before they got on the tractor.
3: That's right. Got up early and got that corn mash.
4: The corn mash. There's some I hadn't heard in a while. Oh my God, I just snorted.
3: I know. I used to do that. I'd get really tickled and do it.
4: Oh, wow. This is Your Money with Faye Bagby. Your phone number is?
3: It's 877-588-3330. That's 877-588-3330. 588-3330. 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
4: All right. What are the big highlights from this week? What's going on?
3: Well, we closed a couple of policies, and they had like 38, 39% profit, really good. But the first people that saw them bought them. So there was no showing it to people. There was no sending out a lot of inquiries as to who would like to go in it, because they closed immediately.
4: Wow.
3: It's the first time that's happened. But they were good policies. The profit was just right. And one of them was breast cancer. And, you know, we do a lot of breast cancer cases, and they bought it immediately.
4: Wow. I know you have those. Some, you've got certain ones that are more popular and go quickly, and that's one of them. And boy,
3: that's one of them.
4: Hadn't seen it go that fast.
3: And I think it's only 23 months.
4: Oh, my word.
3: Yeah. 23 months. Woman went to Mexico or somewhere, and they've been trying to get her to do all this. And now she said she feels so bad. She's going to go back to the natural things. Well, she, and everybody knows she ain't going to last long at that. So that's why they bought it quickly. Because when you start playing around and won't do radiation, won't do all the different things that they know will help, maybe not cure, but help, and you won't do it, you're not going to last long.
4: You know, I don't understand. I'm sure people probably have their reasons for it, and they probably have their logic that they've already thought through. But I don't know, when it comes to science, it just seems like that's the safe way to go. And the more people keep trying these, I don't know what to call it, if they're just like shooting for the moon or desperate or what it is, they go for these alternative types of things, and they don't seem to work out. And I don't know why people keep doing them, but they do for some
3: reason. They do. And you know, years ago, and I'd forgot about it, there was an orange deal, and people were fixing all these orange concoctions and drinking them and doing all this. And somebody told them that if you take enough of this, it was going to cure your stomach cancer. And of course, it didn't. And if you remember Steve McQueen, he died of stomach cancer.
4: Yeah.
3: And he was doing the alternatives, he was in Mexico doing all this, and that's where I believe where he passed away. People will try anything rather than looking at the doctor and saying, okay, what's the new techniques, what's the new radiation, what is the new medicines that I can try?
4: Yeah, because they're always coming up with new things. They're, you know, they have trials all the time, and they're coming up with new advancements, and you know, all these things are, there's so many advancements, but with natural things, I don't know that there's really, I mean, it's just kind of like sitting there is like, it doesn't work and nothing's changed. But with science, it does, gets better.
3: Well, one of these that we did, they had done radiation three times, it's a brain tumor. And they said it was just advancing in spite of everything. And they said it would be good for this guy to do a clinical trial. Then they came back and said, because of the advancement, he could not go into a clinical trial.
4: Oh, geez.
3: In other words, it wasn't going to do any good. And it said, in spite of going in there to the brain cancer and trying to fix it, you know, they'd operate three times. And they said, it's just marching on. It wasn't any better. And they said, on this type of cancer, it was 18 to 24 months.
4: Oh, my word.
3: Yeah. And they told how long you should last and what the statistics told. It was a really interesting case because they'd operated three times and they weren't making any advances.
4: Mm.
3: And they said it looked futile to them.
4: Wow.
3: And they told how many people survived brain cancer for how many years. So they had all their facts laid out that they had told him about. And they told him in 25 and 26 how bad it's been. And that the radiation, all this, didn't happen.
4: Hmm. Wow, it's a shame. You hate to hear things like that, you know?
3: Well, yes, because they're taking part of the brain out each time.
4: Yeah, it just
3: keeps... You know, and that's going to make you a vegetable before you die if they're not careful.
4: Yeah, at some point, it's just like there's so many minute pieces in there. It's like, do you?
3: That's exactly right.
4: Yeah, and the smallest little portion can affect, you know, the biggest things, and whether it's, you know, motor skills or speech or whatever. And boy, you don't even have to like take a too much out. You can nick something or bump against something or scratch something. And you
3: That's
4: know,
3: right.
4: So you get to that place where it's just like, well, how much can we actually take and you can still function? And that's a tough place. To be.
3: They're already there on that one.
4: Yeah.
3: Because that third one, you know, put them way behind as far as speech and the other things that you count on every day.
4: Yeah. Wow. I know that there's some that that are more popular than others, and you know, every time you've got more data as we go through time, not only, you know, with specific types of policies, but with, you know, different treatments and things like that. And the more data that you have, the more I would think that even other types of policies would be maybe more attractive. Like, for example, I guess what I'm referring to is like tongue. That was kind of off the radar for, I think, for many, many years. But you've got data that comes back that says even something like that would be a good policy to have.
3: It's a fast one. If you do the throat or tongue anywhere in the mouth, it's going to be fast because there's only certain things they can do to try to help you. It's not like, you know, the other parts of your body that's pretty easy to get to. These aren't, and you don't do well. And that's like pancreatic cancer. I was talking to a client about one, and he said, well, my uncle died of pancreatic cancer. So everybody understands that they know that it's rare, that it's hard to cure, and that you're not going to live very long.
4: Yeah.
3: The ones we've done, they died within 18 months.
4: Mm. Doesn't surprise me.
3: And another thing I liked about this policy that we closed this week, all this was direct from the doctor.
4: Oh.
3: I had a direct doctor report in this.
4: Really? Now, so that doesn't happen often, does it?
3: No, I didn't have to go look for it. It was right there. And the doctor told each part and what all he'd done in 25, what all he'd done to him in 26, where they stood on the surgeries, everything. So it was very enlightening. And as I said, he told how long people usually with this type of brain cancer live. And that was real important. He said, you know, 18 to 24 months is usually that. But he also said, this one appears to be dire.
4: Mm.
3: It's not responding. And I think it's too far gone to respond, frankly.
4: Yeah, it sounds like it.
3: You know, a lot of them is pretty new and pretty fresh. But this one, after three surgeries, I think it's getting pretty serious.
4: Yeah, especially if it's not even touching it.
3: That's right. It doesn't appear to be. And the doctor gave the reports on that. So a person can look right at the doctor there and see what he says.
4: Yeah. I don't know how to ask this without sounding like I'm getting into personal information, and I don't want to do that, but when you get data in, when you have something like this where the doctor's information is included, is it not usually included, or where do you have to go somewhere?
3: It's usually in a separate file. Usually they'll the people that we buy these policies from, they'll go to the doctor's report and rewrite it and put it down like they saw it. And we have the choice of both of them. You know, what the guy says, and then I go over to the doctor's report, which is separate, and read it to see if it's the same or if there's more information there than there is on our report.
4: Mm.
3: And lots of times the report will be 30 or 40 pages, and you have to consolidate that down. You can't put the whole thing in. It'd be too long.
4: Wow. So you're looking for just a summary.
3: That's right. We usually do the summary with them and see what the doctor has said. But this time, I read that each time they did the treatment, each time they did the surgery, It was all right there.
4: Hmm.
3: So it was condensed down, but it was direct from the doctor.
4: Wow. And then that's kind of like what I'm thinking in my brain is that the information is, we've talked many times about how the actual data and the accuracy and all that has gotten better, but it almost seems like maybe, and correct me if I'm wrong, but it seems like maybe the communication is getting better as well, or maybe this is just like a one-time or one-off rare situation, but.
3: Well, and different doctors write it down different too. Sometimes it's the hospital, and the doctor works at the hospital. Sometimes it's a surgeon that has a separate office.
4: Hmm.
3: So he may write it different than the hospital does.
4: Hmm. I know you have a ton of information because we've been talking about how, you know, because there's some of these that, what, they're like 750 pages long.
3: Yeah, so. We never send that over. I don't even have it sent to me. I'll say, just send me the last report on it, you know, what they've done up till now.
4: Yeah.
3: And then start, you know, at the second deal or the third.
4: So I assume then when you got this deal this week, that it probably stood out right off the bat and it didn't take a whole lot of digging to realize. Because I know sometimes when you go through them, they look really attractive on the front. Then you start reading through and you start digging things and then all of a sudden red flags start to show up and it's like, well, we're not sure about this. This may not be as good as it looked on the outset. But it sounds like this one you pretty much were able to determine right off the bat, this is a winner. We're going for this one all the way.
3: Yeah, I think it was a winner because the doctor gave so much information and it was negative. You know, he did not think this person was going to live, and they thought it was fairly quick.
4: Wow. All right. Well, I mean, I know that investors don't necessarily need to have to be able to speak, you know, medical speak. It's all in very plain English and it's easy to understand. It just sounds like, you know, when it comes to something like this, even lay people, just regular folks understood that, you know, this is a great policy. No, I mean, any policy that you have available is pretty much a good policy for anybody that's been with you for a while. They know it's like, okay, if Faye thought this was good enough to even bid on, then it's a winner. But, you know, just looking at it, and how many people actually take the time to read through all the details, or do many of them just
3: I think quite a few of them do, and then some of them just do the discussion on the back. You know, the combination, and that's what they go with. But everybody, I think, does read it.
4: Hmm.
3: And they may not read the whole thing, but I know they read a lot of it.
4: Because it seems like sometimes you'll have a great policy, even, you know, big profit margins, the policy itself is great, all the data supports is a good investment. And then people are really slow to get in, or they'll say, nah, I don't think so on this one. I don't have any specific examples in mind, but it just seems like there's been some of those stories lately. And I'm just kind of, you know, trying to compare and contrast, you know, a policy like this, where you have all this information and it's a fantastic opportunity, jump on it like lightning fast, to other great policies where people are slower. I'm trying to find, I guess, where maybe that gap is, and maybe it's, I don't know. It's
3: different people do different things. Like last year, I filled some $2 million ones, and it was fast. And sometimes people are just ready, and they want to get it done. They want to make some money. And sometimes people are not even thinking about money. I don't know what they're thinking about. They're slow, and we have to really call them and find out what they're thinking about.
4: Sometimes people aren't thinking about money.
3: That's right.
4: What are they thinking about?
3: They're thinking about Vegas, or they're thinking about a trip, or going fishing, you know.
4: Oh, yeah. Other things in life. I forgot.
3: And it depends whether they're going to retire this year or they've got 3 or 4 years to go. Everybody has a different agenda.
4: I guess since you mentioned that, it kind of brings up a question in my mind. For life settlements, is there a part of the journey, the investment journey, when people are more aggressive with life settlements and maybe they back off? I'm not talking like before they switch over to annuities. But
3: I think if you're 55 or 60, You're serious. You want to get your money out of stock. You want to get it to safety before you retire. So they're listening. They listen every Saturday morning. A lot of people have been listening for years and years. And then it hits them one day. They need to make a move, and they come see us.
4: Yeah. I know it's been a while since we've talked about it, but it always seems like there's some kind of maybe an event or something that, you know, like you say, people have been listening to you for a long time, talking about, you know, life settlements, annuities, conservative investments, people making money, hand over fist. And it's just like, wow. And then, I don't know, maybe they're, you know, driving around and they did something, or they ate lunch and forgot, or meant to, or wrote it down and lost the piece of paper. But it seems like there's sometimes an event that'll happen that'll make people all of a sudden realize on Monday morning, or go, oh, hey, whoa, I forgot to do this, or I need to do this now. Or, you know, even after years of listening, they'll just all of a sudden do something. So I don't know if it's maybe people forget by the time Monday morning comes, or if, or here's an option. I'm just going to throw this out there. If it is a case where a lot of people, you know, they're listening now, but then you know how it goes. You know, you go through your Saturday and, you know, you're out doing things and you get busy and you just forget. If somebody were to call the phone number right now and just leave a message and say, hey, I'm interested, but by the time we get to Monday, I'm going to forget. Can you please call me? Is that an option? Or is that?
3: That happens a lot. It happens a lot.
4: Then there you go.
3: People will call on Saturday after the show starts and say, would you call me on Monday morning? And then a lot of people call on Monday. Most of the people do call on Monday and said, could you call me back? I'd like to talk to you. And I call and talk to them. Then they have their wife call me. And we have two or three conversations and decide what to do.
4: Okay. Because I know that some people kind of maybe sit on the sidelines a little bit. And I don't know. They get busy. They just, you know, they're into other things, or they forget or whatever. So I'm trying to bridge that gap for people who may not remember by Monday. So in a couple minutes, we're going to give out the phone number. So have your phone ready, or your piece of paper, or whatever you need, so we won't catch you off guard. We'll talk about annuities, and then we'll give out the phone number to make it easy for people. So.
3: And then I remind them that on life settlements, you must be accredited. I give all that information to them. Mm-hmm. And most people are accredited, so we usually don't have a problem there. And then they'll call me and tell me it's 3 months or 6 months till retirement, or maybe a year. And they want to get some information and make up their mind what they want to do. And, you know, they've been listening to me for years, so they know me. Yeah. And so that's why they come to us.
4: Yeah, and you know, I mean, listening to you for all these years, you've built up a trust factor. But then you've also got people who have been investing for a number of years, made a ton of money. They refer other people. It's more of that trust factor. It's the fact that you sometimes, when you can, if there's availability, you will get into a policy yourself. And so not only do you talk the talk, but you walk the walk. And I think it's almost become like a community of investors that, I guess, kind of, I don't want to say know the secret, but have been investing conservatively and have made money consistently over the years, no matter what the market conditions were. I'm trying to say it in a nice way.
3: Well, we've come a long way. The first policies we bought were not near as good as they should have been. And, you know, we talked to the people that we were getting them from, reminded them, you know, we're here to make money. We're here to make money for the client. And the only way we can do that is these policies mature on time. So now they're doing a much better job.
4: Yeah.
3: The last four, we can attest to that. They all came in early. And we've been doing a lot of good policies now. Versus when we started.
4: Yeah, and we're talking about a number of years, too, in between the very first, because as you go along, it's like people may not necessarily notice the little changes, the little improvements, the small things that get better here and there, because they see it in real time. But for those who have maybe started at the beginning and then haven't invested in a couple of years, where you are now, it's grown leaps and bounds since back then. And so when people see it in little chunks, they may not notice. But those who haven't been, maybe they've been on the sidelines for a while, it is a whole lot different, like you say now. So
3: that's right. And they're making money, and it'll make up for the length of time it took them on those first policies. And remember, I'm in some of them, too.
4: Yeah.
3: So I have the same risk as everybody else.
4: Yeah. It would be one thing if you just got up there and said, oh, this is the greatest thing ever. I tell you to do this, but I'm not going to do as I say, not as I do. But you don't. I mean, you actually do. You do what you say and say what you do. And so.
3: And I have to wait just like they do.
4: Yeah. Yeah. And so, you know, you have a vested interest just as much as investors do.
3: I do.
4: And so you're not going to steer people wrong because you may be in one of these policies or two or five or whatever it is.
3: So. And, you know, my children are in these policies too. Mm. My son asked me the other day, he said, has my policy come due yet? I said, unfortunately, it's not due yet. No. He's had some more policies that did come due, and he got paid, but he's got this one that we've got the light out for it.
4: Ah.
3: And so, you know, he hadn't got paid on that one.
4: Because I know you get calls from investors, especially newer investors, I think, all the time, and they'll say, hey, what's going on with this policy? Is this matured or things like that? And you're like, no, not yet. You'll know when it does. But it even happens with your own family.
3: That's right. And then I had the lady the other day that a policy came due last year, and she doesn't even remember getting the money. And she said, where is my money? And I go, oh, my gosh. All she had to do is go look at her account. When it came due, it went in her account. It didn't go anywhere else. And, you know, I don't know if she spent the money or if it's, you know, what she did with it. But it came in, and we showed her, you know, where it was deposited in her account.
4: Yeah, forgot she got paid.
3: She forgot, and she did think she got her money. And she said, where is my money? And we said, here it was where it went.
4: It must have gone in so fast. You blink, you miss it.
3: When it comes, Nevada Trust, the next day, puts it in the books, puts it in your account, and records it, you know?
4: Yeah, and that's the other thing. There's a record of the transaction. It's not just take my word for it.
3: There is always a copy of everything in your account. It'll tell when it got there, how much interest you're getting, what the amount was, you know, the whole thing. It's all laid out.
4: Yeah.
3: And nobody can touch that. The bank, remember, is the one that puts it in your account. They're the one responsible for the money. So all you have to do is look at it and pull up your account and it'll show it.
4: Yeah. I mean, it's a very simple, streamlined, well mapped out process. Nothing's left to chance or to guess or anything
3: else. No, we can't leave anything to chance.
4: For annuities, where should people, or where do you recommend that people be in their work/retirement journey to...
3: If they're 45, it wouldn't hurt from the start doing annuities. Because that way, by the time you get ready to retire, you've got a whole stream of money in there. And that's important. Because you'll have good years, then you'll have better years with annuities. And it's averaging 10%. It's not 10% every year, but some years it's a lot more than 10. And we keep a record of it. And you can ask for it. And it shows you what you made every year. So it's not speculation. It's what it actually does is important.
4: Yeah. How it actually performs.
3: We can change it every year, or we can leave it the same. When we look at what it's making, lots of times I leave it for 2 or 3 years unless they get a new index and put in it. And, you know, it's all your principal's guaranteed. It's not going anywhere. It's in your annuity. So it's safe. If the market goes down 2 years in a row, your money's still right there. It didn't go anywhere. You didn't lose anything. You might not have made anything that year, but you didn't lose a dime. And that's important. Because that's not the way it is with stocks.
4: So
3: you lose for real.
4: Could we literally say that with annuities you can win but you can't lose? Is that
3: That's basically right.
4: All right.
3: Because once your money's in the account, it's there. Unless you sign to take it out, nobody can get to it. And it's not ever directly in the stock market. So that's what saves you. It mirrors the stock market. It goes along with it. But if it loses money, you don't. It just sits there. It might not make money for a month or 2 months, but it's not going to lose your money. And remember, you've got that wonderful bonus. And when you get the bonus, that's in addition to what you made that year.
4: Yeah.
3: So that's why it's so darn important.
4: It is. You know, it's I can't think of any kind of investment where you don't have to be up, aside from annuities and things like that, other types of investments where you don't have to be up in the middle of the night thinking, gosh, do I have anything left? With annuities, you always protect your principal. And that's always kind of been one of the things that you've – if I've learned anything from you over the years, I've learned two things. One, be diversified, and two, always protect your principal. And
3: that's the most important part, because if you protect your principal, you'll be safe, and you're not going to be up in the middle of the night wringing your hands and walking the floor. But if you're in the stock market and something should happen, which I don't know if it will, but it eventually always goes up and down. And when it does, you have a panic attack and say, oh my gosh, what am I going to do? Well, they're not going to replace that money. You have to wait till you've got it in something that's going to go up.
4: Yeah.
3: That's the way it works. And in the annuity, if everything goes down, you just sit there and wait, and it'll come back up. And it's compound interest.
4: Oh,
3: you have to think about that. It's compound interest. You don't pay taxes till you take it out. And that's not true with any other investment.
4: That's a good point. You know, and it's one of those things where, you know, you have the compound interest, that's extra money. You have the bonuses, that's extra money. It's just it almost feels like an investment that could be maybe compared to a snowball at the top of the mountain. You start small and then you just let it roll, and it just keeps growing on top of growing on top of growing.
3: And it grows safely.
4: Yes.
3: And solid. It's a solid investment. It's been in business, all these annuity companies have been in business a long time. And it depends what they offer. We offer more than most companies ever think about offering. And we offer a huge company that's got billions, so you know your money's safe. It's not going out of business tomorrow. This company's been in business like 100 years. You know, they came over on the Mayflower, probably.
4: Probably did.
3: It took them a while to get organized, but they are. And I love doing this with them. They're honest. They pay off like a slot machine, and that's important.
4: Yeah.
3: You don't want a company that says, well, we've had a bad year. We're not going to pay you.
4: No, you don't want that. Or you don't want an investment opportunity where people will say, okay, you can have your money, but, you know, give me 90 days to go find it someplace. And
3: well, you know, we talk about that company. I believe it's owned by Blackstone. And they have all these billions over there in Europe. And the way it works is they loan money to people that don't want to go to a bank. And

0: it's a huge deal. And all these people wanted these billions out. And I told them they could only have a certain amount, even though they're a huge company. They wouldn't let everybody take their money out. Everybody wanted to get it out. And they said, no, you can't take it all out. Mm-hmm. And they only let them take a small amount out. So I don't know how that'll work out. But a lot of these companies have went under that were making these loans because the people they were making them to, which was corporate, wasn't even individuals. They said they could no longer pay, and they were going under. So that's going to affect all those people that loan out these huge amounts of money.
1: That's really scary.
0: It is. It scared me. I just wouldn't have thought of lenders doing that. So they loan money to big companies that don't want to go to the bank and get it. It's some kind of an intermediary.
1: Yeah, there's something about it just makes me nervous, and it's a little terrifying. So you don't have to worry about anything like that when we're dealing with life settlements or annuities.
0: Well, you know, I was talking to a doctor years ago, very smart guy, and I said, "What have you been doing lately?" Well, he said, "I'm getting out of the rental business. It's too hard to collect my money," and he didn't want to jack with these people that don't pay. I said, "Well, I used to own a lot of apartments." I said, "And I took the door off one day when a guy wouldn't pay."
1: Oh, wow.
0: And only I would have done something that foolish, but I did. Because he was down at the pool drinking beer, and he wouldn't pay his rent. I said, "That's it, folks." And I just took the door off. And you know what? He did move. Didn't have a door on his apartment.
1: That'll do it.
0: I thought it would. So then he was telling me what he was investing in. He said he's buying these condos in Mexico. I said, "Really?" "Oh, yeah." He said, "I've got my money in pesos." And my heart just dropped.
1: Oh.
0: I go, "Oh, my gosh." And I said, "Well, you do have them at an American bank down there, don't you?" "Oh, no." He said, "I'm using a Mexican bank."
1: Oh, my word.
0: "Oh, my gosh." Oh, they could close up shop tomorrow. He could lose the whole dadgum investment.
1: Wow. And there'd be nothing he could do.
0: And this is the best part. He said, "Oh, I've got a financial advisor in Mexico, and they'll collect the rent and send it to me." I go, "Oh, really?"
1: No, no, no.
0: Wow. Only a doctor would think of this. You know? I said, "Well, why didn't you do some investments in the States?" "Oh, I don't have to pay much in taxes down there." I thought, "Yeah, you're right about that. And one of these days they'll swoop down and there won't be anything left."
1: Yeah, there's nothing to pay taxes on.
0: That's right. I know a lot of horror stories on investing in Mexico. They're nice people. But every once in a while, some of them take the money and they run with it.
1: Yeah, I mean, it's too tempting, and a lot of times they can get away with it.
0: They can. They suddenly decide that what you have is not valid, and they take it over. And you can't do anything but walk away.
1: Yeah.
0: Years ago, they had investments down there, and he decided to take it back out. And the bank wouldn't let him have the money.
1: Oh, really?
0: I guess it was going under. This is years ago. And there just wasn't any safeguards to safeguard his money.
1: Wow. Yeah, they don't have the rules and the regulations and all that.
0: They don't have an FDIC.
1: Yeah. So you're kind of out of luck. If somebody, flies the coop, then you're just out.
0: They just take it.
1: Yeah.
0: We remember several years ago. There was a man that owned a hotel in Colorado, and he bought one down there. And they didn't like him one day, and they took him out.
1: Oh, yeah.
0: So he not only lost his life, but everything connected to it.
1: Mm. Wow. It's a lot more dangerous than just
0: there's a lot of risk involved.
1: That's a good way to put it. It's a lot of risk involved.
0: There's no insurance on your account. I mean, you're relying on a private bank.
1: Yeah.
0: It could go wrong pretty quick.
1: Oh, yeah, and way wrong. They should be asking themselves, WWFD, what would Faye do?
0: Faye would not do that in Mexico, brother.
1: No, they would not. This is Your Money with Faye Bagby. Your phone number is?
0: It's 877 877- 588-3330. That's 877-588-3330. 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
1: And every Saturday around this time, we get into trivia. So what is our topic today?
0: I love my trivia today, by the way. Okay. It's the story of Don Henley and the Eagles.
1: Really?
0: Yes.
1: Neat.
0: He was born in July 22nd, 1947. He was a singer. He was a songwriter. He was a musician. And he was the founding member of the Eagles. And so he was a songwriter. He was a drummer, a vocalist for the band. And he sang lead vocals such as Witchy Woman, Desperado, Best of My Love, One of These Nights, Hotel California, and Life in the Fast Lane. And they disbanded in 1980, but they reunited in 1994 following the death of their co-founder, Glenn Frey. And that's when Don became the only remaining consistent founding member at that time. And after Don and them broke up, and he said, what it is, you can only have one head man when you've got a band. He said, the others, it doesn't matter what they say, they don't have a say-so in it, he said. And he released 5 studio albums, 2 compilation albums, and 1 live DVD. And his solo tracks included Dirty Laundry, The Boys of Summer, All She Wants to Do Is Dance, and Not Enough Love in the World. Now, how many million records do you think they sold?
1: The Eagles, I would say 45 million.
0: 150 million albums. That's worldwide. They won 6 Grammys, charted 5 number one singles, 17 top 40 singles, and 6 number one albums.
1: Wow.
0: They were inducted to the Rock and Roll Hall of Fame in 1998. Mm. They're the highest-selling American band in history. And then as a solo artist, Henley sold over how many do you think?
1: Okay, I'll go with this one, 45 million.
0: 10 million.
1: Oh, see, that was too high on that one.
0: Yeah, but that was his. And as a solo artist, he sold over 10 million albums worldwide.
1: Wow.
0: Had 8 top 40 singles and won 2 Grammys and 5 Video Music Awards.
1: Oh, really? I didn't know he won Video Music Awards.
0: Oh, yeah, he won everything. And he only had 1 wife.
1: Really?
0: I wanted to mention that because a lot of these performers, you know, I'll start reading about them and they'll say over the years they had 5 wives.
1: Yeah.
0: And he only had 1 wife.
1: Wow. I didn't know that. I would have assumed anything but that.
0: Huh. That's right. Okay, he was born on July 22nd, 1947, in Gilmer, Texas. Mm. And then he grew up in the small northeast town of Linden, Texas.
1: Wow.
0: And he's English, Scottish, and Irish.
1: Hmm.
0: And the funny thing is, you know, he's not a great big guy. And he joined the football team. And they said, we think it'd be better if you resigned and went over and played in the band. So that's what he did. And so as still in high school, he formed a band. Can you imagine?
1: Wow.
0: And after he graduated high school, he went to Stephen F. Austin in Nacogdoches. Then he came to Denton and went to the Denton University. But what everybody probably doesn't know is North Texas has the 1 o'clock lab band. I don't know if you ever heard it. Mm-mm. Doc Severson, everybody who was anybody went to the 1 o'clock lab band.
1: Oh.
0: It's where you really learn music.
1: Ooh.
0: And it's famous.
1: Wow. Okay.
0: And I assume that he came back here and went to the 1 o'clock lab band. So while he was in high school, he joined the Dixieland Jazz Band. And it was formed by his childhood friend and his father. So another friend, Jerry Surratt, he joined up. They then formed a band called 4 Speeds. Then in 1964, they renamed it Felicity and went through a number of changes in personnel, of course. At Felicity, they were signed to a local producer. And who comes along but Kenny Rogers?
1: What?
0: And they met Kenny Rogers, him being from Texas. And he took an interest in the band, so they changed their name to Shiloh. And then they were recording there, and then they recorded with him, Oh My Lady. Remember that one? It was a beautiful song.
1: I do, yes.
0: And it was his first single, and the first single that he was involved in. Then Surratt, his dear friend, died in a back accident. And that was before that single was released. And so then two or three of his friends joined. But, you know, they disbanded. And then in 1970, they recorded a studio album that was produced by Kenny Rogers. And then they started living at his house for a while.
1: Really?
0: So he started helping them then. He became very interested in it. And while living in his house, he recorded a song with them. It was his 26th studio album, and it was called Calling Me. Then Reba McEntire got involved, and she recorded Break Each Other's Hearts Again. Yeah.
1: What? Where have I been? How? I didn't even know any of this.
0: Yeah, and they met so many stars, and they all wanted to help them, wanted to do something with them.
1: Wow.
0: And then, politically, you remember Walden Woods?
1: Oh, yeah. Uh-huh.
0: Okay. They wanted to keep it from being developed, so he got out here and raised a lot of money, and they kept it from ever becoming commercial. And he took royalties and gave it to the Walden Foundation to keep it from ever being developed.
1: Wow. I remember that, yeah.
0: Yeah, and they turned it into a hiking trail. And then Caddo Lake over here in East Texas. He grew up around Caddo Lake. He played down there in the wetlands. And he wanted these wetlands protected. So he got behind everybody and said, you know, let's do this. And he got some big stars, you know, involved in that. And Elton John came and did a fundraiser with him. And then he got behind all these recording artists that couldn't get their money. A lot of them would record all these songs. They had all the royalties coming, millions in royalties, and they couldn't get their money. These people just kind of say, go away, leave us alone. And they were having trouble proving it up. So he got behind that and gave millions to get it where all these songwriters could get their money.
1: Really?
0: Yeah.
1: He helped
0: a lot of musicians, a lot of stars, get their money from these cheapskates.
1: Wow. I had no idea that he had gotten behind so many different, I don't want to call them charity events, but things to help people. I never knew that. A lot of it was under the radar.
0: Yeah, a lot of these, he found out they weren't getting paid, and he went to court for them.
1: Wow.
0: Yeah, and so he helped do that, besides forming these different bands when they were getting started, then get involved with Kenny Rogers, and that really helped him a lot.
1: Wow. I never knew Kenny Rogers had anything to do with the Eagles. I would have never guessed in a million years.
0: Yeah. Kenny Rogers, I met him, I guess, here in Texas. And he wanted to help him. And so he did. Wow. But, you know, he was country rock, pop rock, hard rock, folk rock. And, you know, he played drums, guitar. And then, of course, he was the lead singer on all these different companies that they formed.
1: I've tried to drum and sing before, and I can't do either one.
0: But oh, no.
1: To do them together. I was trying, yeah. But it's really, really hard to sing while you're also drumming. I don't know. It takes some kind of very strange hand-eye coordination thing that I don't even understand. So I give Don Henley a ton of credit to be able to sing and drum at the same time.
0: Look how young he was when he formed his first band.
1: Yeah.
0: And, you know, when they told him he was really too small to play football, said, why don't you go over and join the band? And, you know, he learned to do it all.
1: Yeah. It's just, I don't, and I didn't know that that the Eagles were, was it Shiloh before that?
0: Yeah, the, then they all got to change it to one, the last deal, which he did. But the Eagles, you know, disbanded in 1980, but they came back together for a while in 1994.
1: Yeah. Yeah, it's just, when you think about it, the Eagles weren't together for that long.
0: That's right, they weren't.
1: They did a lot in a very short amount of time.
0: And it's

0: They did a lot in a very short amount of time.
1: And to sell 10 million by himself, that's just, I mean, I can't even believe that.
0: That's unheard of. Just as a solo artist by yourself. And that's not even, I mean, it takes some artists like years and years and years of nothing but solo work and touring and promoting and all that to sell those kinds of albums. And to do it all by himself in, again, such a short amount of time.
1: And 10 million, I mean, by himself without the other band. And I don't know who did all the acoustics for him on those, but he was all by himself.
0: Yeah. And a lot of times when a band breaks up and one of the band members tries to have their own solo career, it oftentimes fails. And for him to be able to carry on and accomplish what he did as a solo artist is pretty remarkable. It's pretty cool.
1: Then when he had some special guests on some of them.
0: Yeah.
1: He had Ronnie Dunn and Brooks and Dunn and Alison Krauss. Was on some of his albums.
0: Wow. Reba. Yeah. It's just,
1: it's quite,
0: who else? Oh, he sang with a couple other people too. I want to say maybe Stevie Nicks. He did some work with her on some of her projects and I don't know. You think about the Eagles and it's just like, okay, they're the Eagles, legendary rock band, and that's it. It's just kind of like in a bubble. But then you start to take it apart and really start to examine it closely and you realize, wow, Don Henley alone did a lot of other things besides just the Eagles, did a lot of good for a lot of different people. And, so it's just, I don't know. It's much more in depth than what I thought the Eagles or Don Henley were.
1: And I knew a lot of people because of Kenny Rogers and Reba McEntire, and like you say, some of these people introduced him to everybody in the world.
0: Yeah, it's almost like if it hadn't been for Kenny Rogers, the Eagles probably wouldn't have been what they were.
1: That's right, because he liked them. He liked it. It took an interest in the band. And they changed their name first to Shiloh. Then he got them to go on that other record label, which made a big difference.
0: Yeah. Wow.
1: A boy from East Texas.
0: I know it. Another Texas boy.
1: These small towns produce a lot of really remarkable people.
0: Now, that's the truth. It is the truth. If we were to map all these out on a or plot all these out on a map, I think we'd be probably shocked the collection of people who've come from Texas who've made such a great impact on our world. So
1: they really did.
0: Yeah. This is Your Money with Faye Bagby. Your phone number is?
1: It's 877-588-3330. That's 877-588-3330. Our website is AmericanFinancialMidland.com. When I'm thinking, sometimes I'm thinking faster than I can talk.
0: I know, and I get stuck in there too. I do the same thing. So a little while ago, you touched on the fact that to do a life settlement, you do have to be accredited. We should probably explain what that actually means.
1: Okay, you must make $200,000 a year or be worth $1 million without your home. And that is the accreditation. The other thing is there's two risks. One is if it goes over, you have to pay premiums. So we have to check and recheck and make sure those premiums are low, which we do. And we put that in our documents where you'll know what the premium is. The other thing is you get paid at the end. When it matures and the person passes away, that's when you get paid. You don't get paid monthly. You get paid in a lump sum at the end.
0: Okay. All right. So as we kind of mentioned earlier, if people have maybe been thinking, maybe listening to you for a while, but thinking about doing something, you don't necessarily have to wait until Monday morning to call, even though you're not actually in the office on Saturday morning.
1: You may leave work.
0: You may still call and leave a message. And then when you get back in on Monday, you'll call then. So just because you're not there today doesn't mean that people
1: can't
0: call.
1: You can leave work. And, you know, the other day, this gentleman called on a Saturday, and it went to spam for some reason.
0: Oh.
1: And we didn't realize he'd called till Tuesday.
0: Oh, my word.
1: I don't think that's ever happened before, but it did. It went straight to spam for some reason, and we didn't pick it up till Tuesday.
0: Well, you'll be more on top of it.
1: There you go.

0: 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So, all right, Faye, one last time for people to call, make an appointment. What is your phone number?
1: It's 877-588-3330. 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
3: 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Before you invest, you should consult with financial advisors and review the program prospectus and its risks.
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Hi, Jim Zippo. How are you? Just another manic Saturday. Yeah, it's our Tom Petty weekend, our running down a dream weekend. More from Tom, sometimes with, sometimes without the Heartbreakers, right after this Prince song from the lovely Bangles.

0: If you keep having a dream where you're a refugee who's learning to fly, but you keep free falling and end up with an American girl who keeps dragging your heart around, then you're definitely a Tom Petty fan. And that means this next song is for you on a Running Down a Dream weekend.
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0: running down a dream weekend, the best of the late, great Tom Petty, Refugee, one of his biggest and best. Tom, along with the Heartbreakers and the album Damn the Torpedoes. Music for this song, created by Mike Campbell. Then Tom just dropped the lyrics in. He said it almost wrote itself. I'm Jim Zippo. More from the huge library of great music from Tom Petty coming up shortly.
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97 Gold Blues Traveler and Runaround. Nice harmonizing there. Is that a real word? Harmonizing? It is now. Hi, Jim Zeppo, 97 Gold Saturday weather, partly sunny, 97 for the high today. And listen to this, 40% chance of afternoon rain today, 40% chance again tonight and tomorrow, a 50% chance of Sunday rain, only a slight chance of shower.

0: Sarah Smile. That's Hall & Oates. Hi, Jim Zippo. They don't get along anymore, but you and I still do. I get along fine with Daryl Hall and John Oates, but separately. Hey, check this out. The largest great white shark ever discovered in the Atlantic Ocean, a 14-foot, 1,700-pound shark, is now headed toward Cape Cod and then the eastern coast of Canada. The shark has a request. He says all swimmers in the area should switch from using sunscreen to some kind of teriyaki sauce.
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11: The weather forecast for the Permian Basin, the Midland, Odessa temperatures for the weekend. The temperatures in the upper 80s to start on this Saturday. We're going to about 89 degrees today. Scatter showers and thunderstorms increasing to 40% by this afternoon. The rain chances decreasing tonight. Temperatures drop into the upper 60s, 20% chance for rain. And then on Sunday, a slight chance for a thunderstorm, but temperatures reach the lower 90s Sunday. From the R. Roberts TV studio, meteorologist Ron Roberts.
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0: You don't have to live like a refugee. 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

0: 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The best of the late, great Tom Petty, Mary Jane's Last Dance. 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

Hi, how are you? I'm Jim Zippo. So, how long is this song going on? Let's find out. Ironically, it's Ace, and the song is called How Long. It's 3 minutes and 5 seconds, in case you're curious.

0: was an American girl. American girl. He was an American rock and roll icon. Don't do me like that. We're featuring the very best of Tom Petty on a Running Down a Dream Weekend. Here. Don't do me like that. Have another Tom Petty song.
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0: lights are running down a dream weekend. The best of the late, great Tom Petty. You got lucky. You turned us on. We're going to be playing him all weekend long. Tom with the Heartbreakers from his album Long After Dark. Now, this whole song was built on a drum track that Tom liked. He took the drum track, looped it, re-spliced it over and over and over. They listened to it, and he added some synthesizers, then guitars, and then the lyrics you hear are what popped right out of his head when he heard the drums and synthesizer and guitars. I'm Jim Zippo, and I can guarantee we still have a ton of awesome music from Tom Petty still coming up all weekend. 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

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If you're ever in need of their services, simply Google Casbah Rockers. It's the only name that pops up. Hi, Jim Zippo, 97 Gold Saturday weather, partly sunny, 97 today with a 40% chance of afternoon rain. Wow, 40% chance again tonight and 50% chance of rain tomorrow. Only a slight chance of rain on Monday, so we got that going anyway.

0: Wilson Phillips, hold on. Hi, Jim Zippo. Hold on. Check this out. Scientists finally figured out what happened to King Tut in ancient Egypt. Remember thousands of years ago when he died? Well, they now say King Tut died from a broken leg in a chariot race, followed by an infection. Now they tell us. Wow, slowest diagnosis ever.
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0: It's our Running Down a Dream weekend, the best of the late, great Tom Petty. American Girl by Tom with his Heartbreakers and their self-titled debut album. 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I'm Jim Zeppo, and more of the music and the legendary tales of Tom Petty still dead ahead.
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2: The weather forecast for the Permian Basin, the Midland, Odessa temperatures for the weekend. The temperatures in the upper 80s to start on this Saturday. We're going to about 89 degrees today. Scattered showers and thunderstorms increasing at 40% by this afternoon. The rain chances decreases tonight. Temperatures drop into the upper 60s, 20% chance for rain. And then on Sunday, a slight chance for a thunderstorm, but temperatures reach the lower 90s Sunday. From the RRoberts.tv studio, meteorologist Ron Roberts.
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0: It's our Running Down a Dream weekend, the very best of the late, great Tom Petty. And this song is how it all began, Breakdown, by Tom and the Heartbreakers. Tom wrote it himself, personally. The very first single from their self-titled debut album, Gotta Start Somewhere. And this terrific tune got him on the charts. That's all you need to do. And the rest is rock and roll history. I'm Jim Zippo, and all of the rest of our Tom Petty catalog is being played this weekend. More on the way. 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

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Do you remember? Phil, how could I forget you? Hi, Jim Zippo. Remember me? 97 Gold weather, partly 7, 97 for the high, but wet. 40% chance of afternoon rain today, 40% chance again tonight, and a 50% chance of rain tomorrow. However, only a slight chance of showers on Monday.

0: Hall & Oates, hi, Jim Zippo. 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I'm just glad they don't laugh.
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4: 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Upon deputies' arrival, they found a deceased male who had suffered a gunshot wound and was laying on the ground outside of his 18-wheeler. The deceased male was identified to be 26-year-old Austin Wynn. 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

0: Dream Weekend, the best of Tom Petty, Don't Come Around Here No More. Tom and the Heartbreakers and the album Southern Accents, written by Tom, along with Dave Stewart of the Eurythmics, about a romantic interlude he had with Stevie Nicks. Wow. I'm Jim Zippo. More Tom Petty coming all weekend.
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2: The weather forecast for the Permian Basin, the Midland, Odessa temperatures for the weekend. The temperatures in the upper 80s to start on this Saturday. We're going to about 89 degrees today. Scattered showers and thunderstorms increasing at 40% by this afternoon. The rain chances decreases tonight. Temperatures drop into the upper 60s, 20% chance for rain. And then on Sunday, a slight chance for a thunderstorm, but temperatures reach the lower 90s Sunday. From the rRoberts.tv studio, meteorologist Ron Roberts.
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0: If you keep having a dream where you're a refugee who's learning to fly, but you keep free-falling and end up with an American girl who keeps dragging your heart around, then you're definitely a Tom Petty fan. And that means this next song is for you on a Running Down a Dream weekend.
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0: Running down a dream weekend. Tom Petty and I won't back down. Check it out. Hey, you want to watch the World Cup final tomorrow, right? It's between Spain and Argentina. But, yeah, the family just say, oh, I don't know, I don't care, you know, whatever. Not into it. Here's how to get them involved. Just hold a friendly family prediction contest. You know what I'm saying here? Just you don't have to understand soccer at all to make these predictions. Now, before the match, have everybody write down their guesses. You know, questions might include things like which team will win, what will the final score be, you know, things like that. Which goalkeeper will make the most saves, that sort of thing. And prediction contests, they keep the kiddos involved. And from the beginning to the end of the game, they'll be sitting there glued. And they give everybody something to talk about after the match, you know. Man.
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0: Ace of Base and all that you want. Yeah. Guys, what do you want? You want not to lose your hair, right? According to some sciences and PhD folks, men hate to lose their hair. More than half the men in a poll felt stressed about their image. A lot specified hair loss as being the main culprit. Now, they're not alone. A Mayo Clinic review cited multiple studies showing that male baldness negatively affects men's feelings of attractiveness and body image. Sure. The chicks don't dig it. That's the root of it.
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0: You don't have to live like a refugee. 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

0: 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So you got a problem? I guess dance it off.
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2: The weather forecast for the Permian Basin, the Midland, Odessa temperatures for the weekend. The temperatures in the upper 80s to start on this Saturday. We're going to about 89 degrees today. Scattered showers and thunderstorms increasing to 40% by this afternoon. The rain chances decreasing tonight. Temperatures drop into the upper 60s, 20% chance for rain. And then on Sunday, a slight chance for a thunderstorm, but temperatures reach the lower 90s Sunday. From the rroberts.tv studio, meteorologist Ron Roberts.
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glad you could happen on by, because we've got something special for you this weekend. It's a Run and Down a Dream weekend featuring the very best of Tom Petty. And no, this is not Tom Petty, just thought I'd tell you. Coming up next, right after Huey Lewis and the News.

0: 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He was an American rock and roll icon.
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0: We're featuring the very best of Tom Petty on a Running Down a Dream weekend. 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

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Jimmy Cliff, I Can See Clearly Now from the soundtrack of the Cool Runnings movie, and a soundtrack which I can recommend as a great family film. 97 Gold weather, 70 the low tonight with heavy thunderstorms. Tomorrow, a storm in the afternoon. Tomorrow's high, 89. It's 82 in Odessa and Midland.

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0: If you keep having a dream where you're a refugee who's learning to fly, but you keep free falling and end up with an American girl who keeps dragging your heart around, then you're definitely a Tom Petty fan. 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

0: very best of Tom Petty and the great wide open we go. All right, beautiful people do get treated differently in the world. And now we find out that beautiful cars are treated better. Yeah, they studied traffic. They stopped at intersections. And they found that drivers tended to honk their horn and blink their lights at a plain car that didn't move with the green light, right? Now, when an expensive car, I don't know, think Maserati or Lamborghini, was slow responding to the green light, there were far fewer horns and light blinks.
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2: The weather forecast for the Permian Basin, the Midland, Odessa temperatures for the weekend. The temperatures in the upper 80s to start on this Saturday. We're going to about 89 degrees today. Scattered showers and thunderstorms increasing to 40% by this afternoon. The rain chances decreases tonight. Temperatures drop into the upper 60s. 20% chance for rain. And then on Sunday, a slight chance for a thunderstorm, but temperatures reach the lower 90s Sunday. From the RRoberts.tv studio, meteorologist Ron Roberts.
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0: Running down a dream weekend. Very best of Tom Petty there from the early days and the Damn the Torpedoes album with Don't Do Me Like That. That's John Summers. Oh, that's news from the International Olympic Committee. Look out now. They have announced that they are adding free ride skiing and free ride snowboarding, along with synchronized figure skating as part of the next Winter Olympics in France. And that will happen in the year 2030. When you speed, you have less time to react. 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

Chimes Music, 97 Gold. What's Love Got to Do with It? Tina Turner. Also, the title of the movie, the biopic about Tina, and the title role played by Angela Bassett. It's really good. Probably worth a second look by this point. 97 Gold weather. Tonight, 71 with an afternoon thunderstorm. Tomorrow's high, 87 with a storm in the afternoon. All across West Texas, 88.

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0: We're featuring the very best of Tom Petty on a Running Down a Dream weekend. 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

0: down a dream weekend featuring the very best of Tom Petty alone with the Heartbreakers and with other friends. Traveling Wilburys there with the End of the Line. Well, something you probably already know, maybe, maybe not. Eggs, they say, are a smart breakfast. Now, a new study has linked eating eggs five or more times a week to a 27% lower risk of Alzheimer's. Eggs no longer is the cholesterol baddie, I guess. Whatever.
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2: The weather forecast for the Permian Basin, the Midland, Odessa temperatures for the weekend. The temperatures in the upper 80s to start on this Saturday. We're going to about 89 degrees today. Scattered showers and thunderstorms increasing to 40% by this afternoon. The rain chances decreases tonight. Temperatures drop into the upper 60s, 20% chance for rain. And then on Sunday, a slight chance for a thunderstorm, but temperatures reach the lower 90s Sunday. From the rRoberts.tv studio, meteorologist Ron Roberts.
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0: If you keep having a dream where you're a refugee who's learning to fly, but you keep free falling and end up with an American girl who keeps dragging your heart around, then you're definitely a Tom Petty fan. And that means this next song is for you on a Running Down a Dream weekend.
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0: featuring the very best of Tom Petty, and there he is with, well, Running Down a Dream. See how we did that? All right, this is John Summers. Which is more difficult, hitting an MLB baseball or scoring a goal in professional soccer? Now, sports authorities say it's hitting the baseball. Hitting a baseball requires exceptional hand-eye coordination, timing, the ability to react to pitches traveling over 90 miles an hour. The batter must precisely connect with a small, you know, fast-moving ball, often with only milliseconds to decide on, you know, the swing or whatever. In contrast, scoring a soccer goal involves maneuvering through defenders, reading the game, and striking a ball into a 24-foot-wide net. So, yeah, I can see how they got that. 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

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I'll be there for you if you're a fan of the TV show Friends. A song that requires no introduction. 97 Gold Weather, 71 tonight. Warm and humid. Could see a thunderstorm. Tomorrow, more of the same, I guess. Tomorrow's high, 87. Across West Texas, 82.

0: One way or another, I'm all getcha. Debbie, Harry, and Blondie, and John Summers. Ever wonder what is the most popular vegetable in America? All right. Well, it is corn. They surveyed 2,000 Americans who were asked which vegetables they liked and disliked the most. However, it turns out the most surprising result of the study may be that a staggering number of adults, 1 in 4, haven't eaten any vegetables their entire lives. Crazy.
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0: don't have to live like a refugee, and you don't have to be a good girl who loves her mama. 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

0: counting down to Dream Weekend, the very best of Tom Petty there with the Heartbreakers and Learning to Fly. 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In the not-so-distant future, contact lenses will help humans fight depression. It's brain-stimulating lenses. They got these little electrodes there that are going to send mild electrical signals to your brain via the retina at the back of the eye. I know, right?
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2: The weather forecast for the Permian Basin, the Midland, Odessa temperatures for the weekend. The temperatures in the upper 80s to start on this Saturday. We're going to about 89 degrees today. Scattered showers and thunderstorms increasing at 40% by this afternoon. The rain chances decreases tonight. Temperatures drop into the upper 60s. 20% chance for rain. And then on Sunday, a slight chance for a thunderstorm, but temperatures reach the lower 90s Sunday. From the RRoberts.tv studio, meteorologist Ron Roberts.
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7: 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On June 11th, 2026, deputies with the Midland County Sheriff's Office responded to the 4500 block of West County Road 122 in reference to a theft. Deputies learned a bumper pulled trailer and Can-Am side-by-side had been stolen from outside of the residence. The victim reported the loss to be approximately $10,000. Video footage from the theft shows a gray or silver in color small Chevrolet or GMC pickup truck with an unknown male driving back up to and steal the trailer with the side-by-side loaded on it. 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Midland Crime Stoppers are offering a cash reward for information leading to the arrest or charges of the individual involved. 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For the Midland Crime Stoppers and the Midland County Sheriff's Office, I am Sergeant Jace Dorner.
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was an American girl. American girl. He was an American rock and roll icon. Don't do me like that. We're featuring the very best of Tom Petty on a Running Down a Dream Weekend. Here. Don't do me like that. Have another Tom Petty song. 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

0: Running down a dream weekend, the very best of Tom Petty, and there he is with the Heartbreakers again, called Refugee. Okay, which male celebrities do women, well, let's just say admire, okay? Public polls consistently show that Ryan Gosling and Ryan Reynolds are among the most frequently named choices for that. 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Ryan Gosling often cited because of his good looks, and Ryan Reynolds because of they appreciate his humor. And that's, I guess, simply put. 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

0: Tom Cochran, life is a highway. Yeah, it sure is. Slow down, please. This John Summer's got an easy way to get instant energy in the morning. This comes from Prevention. Massage your face. It boosts circulation, making it a surefire way to wake up. It just look really weird.
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0: Running down a dream weekend, the very best of Tom Petty, alone with the Heartbreakers and with friends like Stevie Nicks, and Stop Dragging My Heart Around. Hey, the average parent loses the equivalent of 48 nights of sleep every year worrying about their child. It's concerns, you know, about technology emerging as one of the biggest contributors. Parents are kind of anxious about the right amount of screen time, you know, social media and that sort of thing, as well they should be.
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2: The weather forecast for the Permian Basin, the Midland, Odessa temperatures for the weekend. The temperatures in the upper 80s to start on this Saturday. We're going to about 89 degrees today. Scattered showers and thunderstorms increasing to 40% by this afternoon. The rain chances decreasing tonight. Temperatures drop into the upper 60s, 20% chance for rain. And then on Sunday, a slight chance for a thunderstorm, but temperatures reach the lower 90s Sunday. From the AllRoberts.tv studio, meteorologist Ron Roberts.
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